It's not time to make a change. 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You're still young, that's your fault. There's so much you have to

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Now I'm younger

Now why you wanna go and do that, love, huh? Now why you wanna go and do that, huh? Now why you wanna go and do that, love, huh? Now why you wanna go and do that, and do that, and do that?

Hump, Hump, Hump, Hump, Hump, Hump. It wasn't easy getting used to this. I used to scream. But it's not true. And it's only when the door is locked that nobody enters. This mind has been open till your demise. But now that come, well, who am I? What have I done? What have I done? I've been

You broke my heart, 'cause I couldn't dance. You didn't even want me around. And now I'm back to let you know I can really shake 'em down.